0: Ella Langley, Be Her on Taste of Country Nights. How you doing? You hanging in there tonight? All right, we're almost at the end of the week. Don't give up on me now. Hang on, I got Kane Brown, Woman, on the way. Josh Ross is coming up with Hate How You Look. Now, hey, we all know this one. Sam Hunt is on Taste of Country Nights.
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0: New country there. That's Bailey Zimmerman. It's called Chevy Silverado on Taste of Country Nights. It's my job as a, I guess I'm a member of the public service, It's my job as a public servant, there we go, to let you know of a danger that could be lurking out there. So by gosh, here it is. There is a kangaroo on the loose in southeast Missouri right now. They're using drones to try to find the kangaroo. The kangaroo's name, of all names, is Rufus. And it's actually somebody's pet. I don't know who has a pet kangaroo, but they don't anymore. They need your help trying to find this guy. He's hopping around. He's got a pouch. It doesn't say that. I'm assuming he's got a pouch. The family's had Rufus since he was 3 months old, and now Rufus is 4 years old. He stands 4 feet tall when he's on his hind legs. If you or anybody you know makes contact with the kangaroo, he could be armed and dangerous. Just call the police and let them come pick up Rufus. Poor guy. Hopefully they get him. Coming up next, Morgan Wallen's on the way, and I got brand new country from Jelly Roll next on Taste of Country Nights.
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5: Governor Morsi is urging patience for those cleaning up from historic flooding in Upshur and Lewis counties, though he does say he is impressed by the speed of recovery efforts in some areas. A grocery store is officially back open with the return of the Shop and Save Express. 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Communities across Upshur and Lewis counties are getting a surge of volunteers. Now municipalities are trying to cut red tape to assist in flood cleanup. The city of Buchanan is waiving building permit fees for reconstruction or repairs to structures as long as the flood can be identified as the cause of the problem. There's much more in detail today at our sister station's website, WAJR.com. A Harrison County man has been arrested following a manhunt. 48-year-old Jason Ginnear of Clarksburg is accused of multiple sex crimes. Police located him Thursday mid-afternoon before 2 p.m. and took him into custody. Police wanted Ginnear for active warrants related to first and second degree sexual assault, sexual abuse by a parent, guardian, or custodian, and assault during the commission of a felony. July 21st provided much more than just flooding. We now know that it was the second highest day of tornadic activity in the Mountain State ever recorded. 9 tornadoes recorded that day in West Virginia. That fell one short of a record 10 set in 2024. There's more on this from meteorologist Brian Hughes today at WVMetroNews.com.
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7: 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Commuters could see some fog this morning. Sunny today, high of 82. Cloudy tonight, low 61. Sunny on Saturday, high 84.
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Commuters could see some fog this morning. Sunny today, high of 82. Cloudy tonight, low 61. Sunny on Saturday, high 84.

0: All right, we're going to spill the tea. It's not me who's spilling it. The person wanted to remain anonymous. So this is basically someone being a tattletale. They just didn't want it to be known it's them. Let us... Is this audio, Raymundo?
1: Yep.
0: Okay. They have changed their voice. Here is anonymous. Spill the tea.
2: It appears Eddie's salsa business isn't as successful as we've been led to believe. Look at me. I'm selling lots of salsa. But then you open the fridge at work, and there's like 6 jars just sitting there. So it seems that he makes all these jars to make it look like, whoa, I'm successful. I got a great business. Nobody wants to buy them, so he just sticks them in the fridge at work and hope nobody will notice. Well, it turns out we noticed.
0: Okay, kind of hard to hear.
3: Sounds like the devil.
0: So what I heard there from whomever was on the voice changer is that you actually aren't selling all the salsa you're claiming, and that you're just loading it up at the fridge.
4: Yeah, that's a weird one. I'm not sure which jars of salsa this person has seen in the fridge, because usually when I have orders, I store them in the fridge there before I can deliver them, but they're usually in a bag or something, so you really can't tell that they're salsas. But the ones that are in the fridge have names on it, and those are for people that need to pick them up. I haven't seen them yet.
0: How many salsas have you sold?
4: Man, I would say around 50. I mean, we're, and orders, like, if I look at my DMs right now, there's probably 60 or 70 orders in there.
5: Oh, wow.
4: And I can't keep up right now. I'm having to tell people, like, just give me a couple weeks. I'll hit you when they're ready.
0: This is the ultimate side hustle. Do you feel good about it?
4: Yes.
0: Is the money good?
4: I mean, it's okay. The money is, like, I mean, it's great because it goes into it, obviously. Like, I mean, I don't have to spend much money to buy jars or whatever anymore. Now I can collect a little bit. It's nothing crazy, but it's a little something.
5: But have you done the math on groceries, jars, and profit?
4: Amy, I'm a businessman. Of course I've done the math. I've got it all on a chart and everything.
5: So what are you making per jar?
0: Yeah, great question.
4: Is that public knowledge?
0: What? Who cares? I mean, you're charging $12.50 a jar.
4: I just feel like this is a conversation that you have in the boardroom.
5: Because if
4: not
5: he says
4: public.
5: He's making $10 a jar, then
0: that,
5: we're like,
0: that's great.
5: Well, yeah, great for him. But
4: I feel like we can talk about this in the boardroom behind closed doors.
0: It doesn't matter. If people like it, they're going to pay whatever you charge for it.
4: I know. I've had a little bit. I've had comments of like, hey, how much is it? $12.50. Oh, okay. Well, I guess I'll just take one.
0: You know how fresh it is? You're making it super fresh at home and bringing it to them.
4: You're right.
0: But what about?
5: I will say my jar, a 16-ounce jar, it wasn't all the way full.
0: Jar was smaller than I thought. Mine was too.
5: Yeah, when you open it up.
4: Well, the jar is 16-ounce.
0: Yeah, I thought it was tiny.
4: But that's, guys, that's
5: the trick. Well, so we thought we were getting a 16-ounce jar of salsa.
4: Okay, let me ask you this. When you buy a bag of chips, how many chips are in the...
0: Not many, because it's full of air.
4: Pound of
5: that. It's full of air, but it still gives the ounces on the bag.
4: Yeah, that's the size of the bag.
5: No.
4: No.
0: Eddie, yes. Eddie opened a bag once with no chip in it.
4: You know,
5: well,
4: I
5: that
4: did.
5: Was a mistake. You but know you're what telling me if the bag says 8 ounces, mm-hmm. it's 8 ounces including
4: eight-ounce
5: the air in the bag,
4: yes.
5: too?
4: The 8 ounces of the size
0: it's
4: of the bag.
0: Bag. I could be wrong.
5: I think it's the amount of chips in the bag.
0: Mike. What do you think? Google that up. Let's get something that's probably never been fact checked in the history of fact checking.
4: Never.
5: Okay, I'm 99% sure if you're buying 16 ounces of salsa, there is 16 ounces of salsa in that jar.
0: I agree with it. Yeah. I think
4: the jar is 16 ounces.
5: No, guys, that means you could just get a 16-ounce jar, put 8 ounces in there, and sell people 16 ounces of salsa. That
0: doesn't make sense.
5: Well,
0: they wouldn't buy it, though, because they would see that it's low.
4: Correct.
5: Okay, right, but
0: Mike, trust me, you're paying
5: for 16 ounces of salsa.
0: Regardless.
5: Like, if I want to pour it out and measure it.
0: Because we're missing.
1: Yeah, that's the net weight.
5: Okay.
4: Of the whole thing?
1: Yes.
0: They're lying then. I'm with Amy. Okay, I was wrong. I'm on Amy's team. They're liars. Don't be a liar.
4: You know what I bought yesterday? Mm-hmm. A tub of protein powder. You know what? It's a huge tub. This thing was huge. It was like a gallon size. You know how much protein powder was in there?
0: Mm-hmm.
4: Half.
5: Yes, but that just means their packaging is wasteful. That doesn't mean.
0: They're lying about the chips then. So this is all a lie.
5: What are they?
0: So you're right, but it's all a lie. The chips don't weigh that much. They don't weigh what's in the bag.
5: No, I don't think they do. If you were to put them on a food scale.
0: I'm up for that bet.
4: Are you saying that I'm scamming you with the salsa?
5: I'm saying.
0: I kind of am.
5: I am saying I wasn't going to bring it up, but since we're talking about price per jar,
4: yeah.
5: I'm letting you know that I opened it up and was like, oh, this isn't 16 ounces.
0: And I grabbed the jar and was like, oh, this is a teeny weeny.
4: Were you satisfied with the product?
5: It was good, but yeah. For $12.50.
4: Okay, see, stop.
5: I want the jar to be
4: Amy,
5: full.
4: You're not helping me right now.
0: Okay. What about the voice? We don't know who that was.
4: I know who it was, but yeah, go ahead.
0: Who do you think it was?
4: I mean, come on. That's Lunchbox.
0: If anybody wants to say it was in the can, but.
5: Okay, well, whatever. Why are there jars of salsa in the refrigerator?
4: I told you.
3: Yeah, that's a great question.
4: People are picking them up. Did they have names on it, Lunchbox?
3: Nope. There's a picture on the group thread.
0: Okay. Eddie, is the business going as successfully as you thought?
4: Dude, we are thriving right now.
0: Okay. Is possibly the person with the voice jealous that he doesn't have a business?
4: I would think that's probably part of the problem.
0: And probably we're going to fill our jars up a little more.
4: Yes, yeah. We're going to definitely work on that.
0: Okay, there we go.
6: Coming up. Tell me something good.
0: If your gut tells you to do something, you should do it. That's it. That's the next story. Because I don't think I would have done this, but this kid, his gut said, hey, and he did. We'll talk about it next and tell me something good.
6: Get your Bobby Bones on.
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7: 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How will WVU handle the possible additions to the roster? 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Not a day the Pirates will want to remember, losing again, this time on the road at Cincinnati to open an 8-game road trip, with the Reds winning in walk-off fashion in the ninth inning, 3-2. Elsewhere, J.J. Weatherholt went 2-for-5 with a solo home run. The Cardinals, though, lost again, this time to Chicago, 4-2 for the Cubbies in extras. That's all from the Bear Sports Desk. I'm Alex Wiederspiel.
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17: 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Commuters could see some fog this morning. Sunny today, high of 82. Cloudy tonight, low 61. Sunny on Saturday, high 84.

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Every Friday we do this. 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Thank you very much.

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8: Good morning, I'm Alex Wiederspiel at the news desk.
9: It is expected that repairs at Lewis County schools could cost upwards of $6 million. That's the latest word from Lewis County Superintendent of Schools, Carolyn Long. Multiple athletics fields and facilities were damaged in the flooding in Lewis County, while an annex area of Robert L. Bland Middle School also took on some floodwater damage. Much more in detail today at WVMetroNews.com. A Marion County town needs a new mayor. Worthington Mayor Deborah Heflin has resigned. Town reporter Melvin Lindsay will serve in an interim capacity. A resignation letter seemed to discuss multiple topics, including concerns about a content creator and pending civil litigation. The town, though, refused to distribute that letter to media who were in attendance following Thursday night's meeting. Three co-defendants charged in connection to a 2025 Harrison County kidnapping are not yet ready to go to trial. 40-year-old Matthew Killian of Mannington, 20-year-old Israel Jarvis of Stonewood, and 19-year-old Corey Baker of Salem are all charged in connection to the case. The trial now likely won't begin until September 1st at the earliest, yet another delay, according to reporting by the Clarksburg Exponent Telegram. WVU Medicine announced a new president and chief executive officer for their Upshur County Hospital. John Forrester will assume the lead at St. Joseph's Hospital. He had previously been serving in those roles in an interim capacity.
8: At the news desk, I'm Alex Wiederspiel.
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1: 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Commuters could see some fog this morning. Sunny today, high of 82. Cloudy tonight, low 61. Sunny on Saturday, high 84.

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1: 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Commuters could see some fog this morning. Sunny today, high of 82. Cloudy tonight, low 61. Sunny on Saturday, high 84.

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8: The final round begins today in the West Virginia Open. 2023 champion Ryan Bilby has a strong one-stroke lead, teeing off at 10:39 this morning with his pairing partners who are right on his tail. 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Former Tampa Bay Buccaneer and New York Jets safety Jordan Whitehead visited the Steelers this week. He's a former Central Valley High School standout in the Pittsburgh area and played at Pitt. Whitehead most recently played in 2024. He sat out last year after neck surgery. The Protect College Sports Act is not dead. That according to U.S. Senator Shelley Marcapito. She's expecting the legislation to come up later this year. That story in full today right now at WVMetroNews.com.
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9: 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Commuters could see some fog this morning. Sunny today, high of 82. Cloudy tonight, low 61. Sunny on Saturday, high 84.
10: 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Brett Eldridge, what he would do if he ever won the lottery?
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3: So when you're selling Girl Scout cookies or you're a brownie, a lot of times you got to go door to door. Well, if you're like Emma Mungato and you have cancer, going door to door isn't very easy because you spend a lot of time at the hospital getting your chemotherapy. So what she decided to do was she wheeled her cookies in a wagon around the hospital with her, and she would sell cookies to people there. And then she even set the wagon outside of her hospital room. She had a goal of selling 500 boxes, but she blew past that. 893 boxes sold. Wow.
4: I would buy 893 boxes from her right now if she rolled up and she's like, I have cancer, I'm selling cookies.
3: That would be so cute. I mean, just her with the wagon and her drive and her not wanting to get up, give up, not her having cancer.
4: Have you seen the video of the kid that's out cleaning trash cans?
3: No.
4: He knocks on doors. 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He's like, hey, I'm trying to raise some money for $10. I'll clean the inside of your trash cans. You have a plastic one and you have a

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2: 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Commuters could see some fog this morning. Sunny today, high of 82. Cloudy tonight, low 61. Sunny on Saturday, high 84.
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4: Show. I read a story about what celebrities were surprisingly rude in real life. And so I have the list. Now, this is a single person's interaction with a celebrity. So what I'm going to do is I'm going to tell you the celebrity, what the person said about them, and then defend them the best I can. Because if you meet anybody once, they could be having a bad day. They could be sick. You could be having a bad day and just interpret their actions wrong. So here we go. Number one, Will Ferrell. Quote, a complete jerk when I encountered him. I didn't even know it was him until after the interaction. He was dressed in ski gear. So anybody I know that's met Will Ferrell, they have said he is always in character, especially if he's doing something in character, and he doesn't break for any reason whatsoever. Also, he's in ski gear. I don't know. Is he vacationing with his family? And if you're with your kids, people shouldn't come up to you. So that would be my defense there.
5: Okay.
4: Number two, Ariana Grande. She yelled at my brother while he was a custodian at Disney. Okay, I'm fine with that. I hear she's not nice.
5: Oh, yeah.
4: I'm just going to go with that one.
5: I was somewhere in when she did I don't know. We were at Madison Square Garden for something. I heard she was like.
4: Yeah. I'm not defending that one. No. I've just heard that I have some terrible stories.
5: Yeah, I encountered someone that had just had to work with her like 5 minutes before backstage. And they were like, oh, worst experience of my life.
4: The next one, Morgan Freeman. My brother-in-law served him popcorn at our local movie theater. He attempted to compliment Morgan, to which he replied, butter my dang popcorn. Here's my defense. He's old. Let him go. He's old. Old people say stuff like that. Is he 80? Any 80-year-old, don't want you talking to him. He's old. You get an old pass.
6: He's 89.
4: Oh, yeah, I do.
5: Definite pass.
4: Next up, Millie Bobby Brown. Paid $300 to meet her. She said hello to the person in front and behind, but didn't even look or speak to me. I'm going to say that's a lie. There's no way that she's doing a meet and greet where you paid $300 for a meet and greet and she totally ignored you, unless you did something that made her feel uncomfortable. There is no way that's happened. I don't know her. Also, kids kind of get a pass because, especially when they get famous really young, because they're just immature brain. They think, well, this is how life is. I get to be as mean as I want. Some adult ears need to develop them. There's no way that's a true story based on what it is. Next, Taylor Swift. She rolled her eyes at me during a meet and greet in 2009.
5: No, she didn't.
4: 0% chance that what she did is that as to what you wrote. She could have rolled her eyes at something. It could have been a joke. I've never seen anyone as perfect outwardly, professionally, as Taylor Swift or Garth Brooks. There is no way in a meet and greet, especially a meet and greet, she's going to act like that.
5: Mm-mm.
4: 0% chance. So I think you're the jerk. All right, next up. Carrie Underwood. Anyone backstage at the Grand Ole Opry can confirm this. Okay, I've been backstage at the Grand Ole Opry and performed there 20 times, many times with Carrie Underwood. I do not confirm this. So if anyone can, I will not. I think what at times

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6: 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Commuters could see some fog this morning. Sunny today, high of 82. Cloudy tonight, low 61. Sunny on Saturday, high 84.

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6: The final round begins today in the West Virginia Open. 2023 champion Ryan Bilby has a strong one-stroke lead, teeing off at 10:39 this morning with his pairing partners who are right on his tail. 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Former Tampa Bay Buccaneer and New York Jets safety Jordan Whitehead visited the Steelers this week. He's a former Central Valley High School standout in the Pittsburgh area and played at Pitt. Whitehead most recently played in 2024. He sat out last year after neck surgery. The Protect College Sports Act is not dead. That, according to U.S. Senator Shelley Moore Capito, she's expecting the legislation to come up later this year. That story in full today right now at WVMetroNews.com.
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3: 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Commuters could see some fog this morning. Sunny today, high of 82. Cloudy tonight, low 61. Sunny on Saturday, high 84.

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0: delay, according to reporting by the Clarksburg Exponent Telegram. WVU Medicine announced a new president and chief executive officer for their Upshur County Hospital. John Forrester will assume the lead at St. Joseph's Hospital. He had previously been serving in those roles in an interim capacity.
1: At the news desk, I'm Alex Wiederspiel.
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0: 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Commuters could see some fog this morning. Sunny today, high of 82. Cloudy tonight, low 61. Sunny on Saturday, high 84.

0: Montpelier.
1: That's the name of the capital of the state that I'm trying to guess?
0: What state has the capital of Montpelier?
1: Oh, this could be it, Amy. Montpelier.
2: I'll have to get it right.
1: Man, I've never heard. And I had a lunchbox with all the capitals on it. Yeah, it had the whole United States, and then the capitals were written in every state. Montpelier.
0: Easy trivia. I'm not sure how to say it, but it's spelled Mont, M-O-N-T-P-E-L-I-E-R, Montpelier, or Montpelier.
1: Okay, okay. Something's coming to my mind. I'm looking at the lunchbox right now in my head, and I'm sensing the Northeast.
0: It's Montpelier. Montpelier.
1: Montpelier.
0: Yeah.
1: Give me New Hampshire.
0: Vermont.
2: Oh, it was in the Northeast, though.
3: Dude, you've really, been boom.
2: That lunchbox.
1: Really looking at the lunchbox.
0: Amy, what state has the capital? Pierre.
2: Well, that's French. It seems to me Pierre would be French. And Louisiana is French-ish stuff.
0: What state capital
2: but I
0: is
2: feel like,
0: Pierre?
2: I feel like Louisiana's got to be something like Shreveport, Baton Rouge, one of the towns I've heard of. Pierre. Montevideo.
0: 5 seconds.
2: I don't know. Pierre. Pierre. Louisiana.
0: South Dakota.
1: That's hard, Amy.
4: Wow.
1: But let's go. We're still doing it.
0: All right. We are sudden death. You get 3 questions. Here we go.
1: Say your name.
0: Yes. Say your name. Speed round.
2: Oh.
0: We get 3 here. Classic television. Here we go. In the show, who's the boss? Who was the boss?
2: Amy.
0: Amy.
2: The mom.
0: Need a name.
2: Tony Danza and Die. He would talk.
0: Incorrect.
2: No.
1: Eddie.
2: Obviously.
1: Eddie. Angela.
0: Angela Bauer is correct.
2: Angela Bauer.
0: Yes. The next category. Shows that start with the. What HBO series takes place in a luxury resort where wealthy guests...
2: Amy.
0: Amy.
2: The White Lotus.
0: Correct.
1: Oh, Amy. Good one. Dang.
2: I never even call it The White Lotus.
1: Me either. It's White Lotus.
0: Final speed round question for the first point of this season. The category is famous artists. What pop art icon is famous for Campbell soup cans and Marilyn Monroe prints?
1: Eddie.
0: Eddie.
1: Andy Warhol.
0: Correct. Winner.
1: Let's go! Yes!
2: I was thinking like pop music, but not pop like artists. Dang it.
1: And then who's the guy that does all the...
0: Banksy.
1: No. It's the classic American, you know, where they're eating at the dinner table.
2: Oh.
1: In the 50s.
2: Uh-huh.
1: That's because that's who I first thought.
2: Who'd you say? Who'd you say? Is it, you said Andy
1: Warhol? I said
2: Warhol.
1: Andy Warhol.
2: Oh, I know who you're talking about. They reference it all the time of like, if you sit down and have this perfect family Thanksgiving dinner,
1: you know what I'm talking
2: it's
1: about?
2: Picturesque, like this guy. I know what you're talking about, Eddie. Oh.
1: Like.
2: Something
1: rock something.
2: Rockefeller.
0: Rock Hudson.
2: No. Rock, what is it?
0: It's Norman Rockwell.
2: Norman Rockwell. That's it.
1: Wow. Okay, let's go.
0: Eddie Goodwin.
1: 1-0.
0: 1-0. That's easy trivia. Nice job.
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17: 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Sunny today, high of 82. Cloudy tonight, low 61. Sunny on Saturday, high 84.

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3: The final round begins today in the West Virginia Open. 2023 champion Ryan Bilby has a strong one-stroke lead, teeing off at 10:39 this morning with his pairing partners who are right on his tail. 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WVU men's basketball can still add another player, possibly two, since the status of Boise State transfer Javon Buchanan remains unknown. How will WVU handle the possible additions to the roster? Read that story in full today at the WVU sports section of WVUMetroNews.com. Not a day the Pirates will want to remember, losing again, this time on the road at Cincinnati to open an eight-game road trip, with the Reds winning in walk-off fashion in the ninth inning, 3-2. Elsewhere, J.J. Weatherholt went 2-for-5 with a solo home run. The Cardinals, though, lost again, this time to Chicago, 4-2 for the Cubbies in extras. That's all from the Bear Sports Desk. I'm Alex Wiederspiel.
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2: 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Commuters could see some fog this morning. Sunny today, high of 82. Cloudy tonight, low 61. Sunny on Saturday, high 84.
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Dan and Shay, Say So on your home for today's best country, 101.3 The Bear. It is a wonderful Friday morning. I hope that you've had a good week so far. You've been enjoying all of this nice weather and you've been hanging out. I have been sitting under air conditioning. It's been too sunny. That has been my humble opinion. I like it a little bit cooler, a little bit chillier. But then again,

0: I mean, I can't complain too badly. It's not like it's been absolutely scorching. So, you know, you take the good with the bad. So I hope that you've had a good week. I hope that you're ready to have a good weekend. And I hope that you're ready to enjoy all this country music throughout the rest of the day. So sit back, relax, and of course, enjoy it.
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0: 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Today, a high 82. Tonight, low 66, partly cloudy. Saturday, high 84, low 63. Clouds expected. Sunday, high 77, low 69.

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0: Kenny Chesney, carry on your home for today's Best Country, 101.3 The Bear. It's been nice and warm. I hope that you've been enjoying this summer, doing very summery things. Maybe you've gone swimming, maybe you've gone to the beach, maybe, like me, you've been enjoying it in simpler ways. I grilled myself some hot dogs yesterday, and it was phenomenal. I love hot dogs. I didn't realize how badly I missed grilling food until I did it, not for the first time. I grilled a steak a couple weeks ago, but I didn't think about it. You know, it's just one of those things where it's like, I don't think I have enough time to go grill. I'll just heat up some chicken or whatever. But no, it was worth it. I liked it. It was nice. So, yeah, that's my recommendation this weekend. Go grill something. Have a little backyard barbecue or something. Enjoy the summer before it passes you by and we're all cold again.
1: Hey, we're live today here in Upshur County in Buchanan, and we're just outside the Walmart here, over to the, basically, depends on which way you're looking. I guess it'd be the right-hand side of Walmart, if you're looking straight at Walmart here in Buchanan. You know, we had historic flooding here, devastated communities across central West Virginia, and people needed food to eat. They needed a place to go to get a good meal and get back to their recovery process at their houses and businesses. And Operation Barbecue Relief showed up, and they are taking care of feeding people. I'm here with Chef Johnny. And Chef Johnny, where'd you come from?
2: So I came in from Florida.
1: Florida. And you guys have amassed this huge operation here where you are feeding people. How many people do you think you've fed by now?
2: Oh, we've fed 30,000 people to this point since we've been here.
1: That's amazing. That's amazing. So how does this operation operate? How

0: you get find out, and you go, oh, this is where the need is. This is where we go.
1: So Operation Barbecue Relief got started in 2011 after the Joplin tornado, the Category 5 that wiped out Joplin. Wow. Group of barbecue competition folks got together and said, let's go help feed people. They realized that there was a need after a storm for people just to have nourishment, mm-hmm. and they created this nonprofit. And to date, we've done over 13 million meals since then. But what we do all the time is we watch the weather. We see storms that are coming. We pre-position our volunteers. We have volunteers here from Kentucky, Alabama, Kansas City. Yeah. So we had groups already on the road heading here, waiting to make sure it was safe for them to get in. Yeah. And then they came in, dropped the smokers, and just started cooking.
0: What day did you guys arrive?
1: So we were coming in. It was we had folks on the road on Tuesday of last week. And started bringing in folks all around, and we got fully operational by Thursday.
0: Okay, that's amazing. So we'll talk more. We'll come back and talk with Chef Johnny here. Like I said, we're right outside the Weston, the Buchanan Walmart, and we're going to be here. They're serving food. We'll talk more with Chef Johnny here in just a moment as we broadcast live from Upshur County.
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17: 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Today, a high 82. Tonight, low 66. Partly cloudy throughout the day. Saturday, high 84. Low 63. Clouds throughout the day. Sunday, high 77. Low 69. Once again, clouds.

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1: Hey, we're back here at the Operation Barbecue Relief, just right next to Walmart here in Buchanan. I'm here again with Chef Johnny. And Chef Johnny, people out there that maybe haven't been here yet or whatever, what's the process? What do they do?
2: So we're preparing meals here that we're sending over to the Family Dollar in Weston. We have a group that's feeding over there, as well as at the hub that's right next to Tractor Supply. So those are our two feeding lines. And folks can come by there. We start serving at 11 until we run out, which is usually around 4 o'clock.
1: Okay. All right. So and anybody from Upshur County or Lewis County can come over?
2: Absolutely.
1: Okay. So you guys are really doing a good thing over here, and thank you so much for that. We really appreciate it.
2: Thank you.
1: And these folks came from out of state, and this is what they do, and this is how they help, and that's what's been happening here all across the community. You probably heard tons of stories here, haven't you?
2: Oh, absolutely.
1: Is there anything that sticks out?
2: I would say the resilience of the community, the friendliness of the folks here. We do disasters all over the United States, and I have to say the folks in West Virginia, even going through what they're going through, have been so hospitable and welcoming. We've had folks come in and make donations to us, ask us if we needed help. They've signed up to volunteer. It's been an amazing turnout.
1: These are all volunteers.
2: They're all volunteers. And we've brought in volunteers from other states, but we've got a lot of local folks that once they found out what we were doing, they've said, how can I help? Let me sign up.
1: Well, what's your website so if people want to help monetarily, they can do that?
2: Oh, sure. You can visit obr.org.
1: Okay. So thank you, Chef John.
2: Thank you.
1: Guys cooking up some good food over here. And again, lots of people coming together. We're going to talk again with Jody Light here next and talk about how other places in the community, other businesses and organizations have come together to help out. So we'll do that right here as we broadcast live from Upshur County.
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Still see her pink bow and her brown hair. She's in the big city now, but she still calls home.

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We all have to draw one and learn one of these skills. 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

0: John Morgan, Kid Myself on your home for today's Best Country 101.3 The Bear. 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
0: 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Today, high 82. Tonight, low 66. Partly cloudy. Saturday, high 84. Low 63. Clouds throughout the day. Sunday, high 77. Low 69. Clouds throughout the day with a chance of precipitation expected.

0: Chris Stapleton. You should probably leave on your home for today's Best Country. 101.3 The Bear. It is still lunchtime, which means that you've still got time to head to Buns in Weston. 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We're talking about Buns of Weston. They have some amazing food. I really like their burgers. Their smoked burger is absolutely phenomenal. It's got smoked bacon, grilled onions, chipotle, mayo, and cheese. I really like it. It's what I get every time, and I highly recommend you stop by and try it. Once again, we're talking about Buns of Weston.
1: Hey, everybody. We're live today here at West Virginia Wesleyan College at the Auxiliary Gymnasium. This has been the distribution center for items that have been collected for flood victims here at Upshur and also Lewis counties that have been devastated by historic flooding that we're just about a week and a half away from now. I'm here with our general manager, WVRC Media here, and that's Jack Murphy. And Jack, this distribution center is going to change, and people should probably know about that. It's going to change on, because they're going to do this through Sunday here, but then where's it going after that?
2: Yeah, what's happening is they're going to run this through Sunday, and then of course school's getting ready to open back up, so they've got to move it. So what's happening is it's being moved to the donations can be at any local fire department, and then we're also told that they could take it to the Lewis County Distribution Center, which we were at earlier in the week, and that is at the old Kroger building in Marketplace Plaza. So your local fire department, or if you're near, if Weston's closer for you and you want to donate, you can drop your stuff off there.
1: Upshur County residents are welcome in Lewis County at that Kroger building as well, is what they said.
2: Yeah, absolutely. So there's a big need, Colin, but there's a lot of resources and there's a lot of help. Yeah. And then I also wanted to mention that you can go to Sky 106.5, hit the flood relief tab there, and then there is a section that you can click on for Upshur County, for Lewis County. So if you need help, there's something that you're looking for, whether it's food or you're needing some kind of assistance, a lot of links are on there. And then what about Operation
1: Barbecue Relief? Yeah, we were just talking about what a great thing they're doing over there. We moved away from this guy, and he comes over to us now with the machine.
2: Yeah, he wants that diesel motor in the background of our drop no matter what.
1: And you can really smell it good, too.
2: smells great.
1: Yeah, yeah. All right, not as good as that barbecue smell, though.
2: Oh, no. That the barbecue, we actually were able to sample some of that, and it's awesome good. What they're doing. Over 30,000 meals served.
1: Yeah, over 30,000 meals. So a lot of things are happening here and Upshur County, and it's getting better every day, but the recovery is going to take a while, isn't it, Jack?
2: It is, but I'll tell you, the nice thing about this is how the people in West Virginia and across really the country have responded to this. It made national news, and there's been a ton of money that has been collected. There's been a lot of items that have been donated, and the need is being met. And so if you're a victim of this weather event, this flood, and you need help, there's a lot of resources out there. And if you want to get involved, there's a lot of ways to get involved. If you want to volunteer, if you want to donate,
1: they still need volunteers, and you can go to our website, sky1065.com, and get all that information.
2: Absolutely.
1: All right, we're here in Upshur County broadcasting live.
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3: We're back live here in Upshur County, right here in Buchanan, right next to the Walmart. This is the base operation of Operation Barbecue Relief. I'm here with Jody Light. You know her from the Barbecue Bash. And Jody, you guys put all this together pretty quickly, and a lot of people have been helped by it. I mean, the community, it's just seeing the community come together is amazing.
4: It really is. They came so quickly. I mean, mm-hmm. of course, we got hit with the floods Tuesday night. I was actually stranded at my house till Wednesday night. I've been here since Thursday of last week. Mm-hmm. And I got the call, and we started setting things up. Walmart's been a tremendous partner, but it has been amazing. There's been local volunteers, and we were just doing a quick head count. There's, excuse me, mm-hmm. probably 8 or 10 states that people have come from all over the place just to come in and help with this effort.
3: Yeah, we were just talking to Chef Johnny about that. And what kind of food are they serving over at these locations?
4: Well, this is some pretty nice food if they like barbecue. We've had a little of everything. We've had, yesterday we had barbecue beef shoulder, which is like pork shoulder but beef. We've had pulled pork. Yesterday we did a pasta dish with a beef and vegetables in it, so it's kind of a one pot deal. We had a wonderful turkey dinner one day. A little bit of everything. They've done wonderful sliced pork loin. And then they get vegetables normally and some of them applesauce. They always get a roll. And then we also are giving out, those are the ones you're going to eat it now, but we give it what we call a shelf stable meal. It's like a breakfast. And we try to give them several of them. So if you have a family, you know, that meal will help you that day, but we can give you several of those to take home. And it's great. It's got cereal. It's got protein bar. It's got some drink mix, coffee. You know, different things like that. So it's kind of a nice shelf stable, lasts about 2 years they can take home and have for later.
3: Tell them again, in case they weren't listening in the break with Chef Johnny, where do they go to get these if they haven't done that already?
4: Actually, Weston has been hit pretty hard. Well, both communities, actually. Yeah.

0: There were some things like we can't thank. Ringers came in immediately. I called and said we need some portable toilets and hand sanitizing things. We got those very quickly. And a storage trailer for their dry goods. A.F. Winley's, Chris Winley's been a blessing also. He always is in the community.
1: Yeah.
0: He brought us a 53-foot refrigerated freezer truck because they were bringing extra product in.
1: Right.
0: There's just been a lot. Walmart's been tremendous, almost anything they need. So there's been a lot of community support with businesses and so forth that have brought things in.
1: Well, Jody, thank you and all these volunteers for everything you guys are doing. It's so needed, and it's so exciting to watch.
0: It's a blessing. I mean, we've been involved with OBR through the Almost Heaven Barbecue Bash for 10 years. So it's a lovely thing. I deployed with them when the floods hit in Lewisburg, West Virginia. And honestly, as much as I love the group, I hope to never see them in my hometown because that says there's a disaster.
1: Yes, that's
0: but we're
1: right.
0: Glad they're here.
1: Yeah, we're glad they're here. And thank you. We'll be broadcasting live from West Virginia Wesleyan here in just a little bit. We're going to go over there and talk about the donation center. The donation center is moving, so we'll be telling you information about that. So definitely stick around as our broadcast continues in Upshur County.
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0: Luke Combs, Be By You on your home for today's best country, 101.3 The Bear. Feels like we're just absolutely sprinting through this Friday. I can't tell if that's a good thing or not, because it does mean that we're getting to the weekend faster. But, you know, I always hate going too quickly through a single day. I'll have to decide in a little bit. I don't know.
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0: 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A high 82 tonight, low 66, partly cloudy. Saturday, high 84, low 63, clouds throughout the day. Sunday, high 77, low 69, clouds and rain expected.

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1: Luke Combs. That's my guy right there.
0: If Ella Langley's on, I'm not getting out yet. When Blake Shelton comes on, I turn it up.
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6: 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High 82 tonight, low 66, partly cloudy tonight. Saturday, high 84, low 63, clouds throughout the day. Sunday, a high 77, low 69, rain and clouds.

0: Jason Aldean, Don't Tell on Me, on your home for today's Best Country, 101.3 The Bear. That is it for me for today. I hope that you've had a lovely time listening, hanging out, and enjoying the music. As always, my name is Ethan. I hope you have a good weekend, and I'll see ya.
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0: Today's Best Country 101.3 The Bear, Morgan Wallen, don't we? Mark Rogers hanging out on a Friday afternoon, weekend time. It is some Hardy up next. We'll hear from Luke Combs this hour, Zach Top, Laney Wilson, and Jason Aldean. All that coming up.
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0: 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Increasing clouds tonight, a low of 56. Showers and thunderstorms possible tomorrow, a high of 84. Showers and thunderstorms Sunday, a high of 79.

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1: 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Increasing clouds tonight to low of 56. Showers and thunderstorms possible tomorrow. A high of 84. Showers and thunderstorms on Sunday. A high of 79.

0: Today's Best Country, 101.3, The Bear, Riley Green, Change My Mind. 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

Little girl used to swing right there. Still see her pink bow and her brown hair. She's in the big city now, but she still calls home.

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0: 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Increasing clouds tonight, a low of 56. Showers and thunderstorms possible tomorrow, a high of 84. Showers and thunderstorms Sunday, a high of 79.

0: Today's Best Country, 101.3, The Bear, Luke Bryan, Ride. Morgan Wallen next, some Nate Smith up ahead. Hey, as always, at 7 tonight, a taste of country nights till midnight on 101.3, The Bear. 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
3: Holstein from the gun has the football, dropping back. He looks, he fires, it's incomplete. It's all over. The Mountaineers have won the backyard brawl in overtime.
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Eddie and Amy in a push-up competition. And we talked to

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0: Today's Best Country, 101.3, The Bear, John Morgan, Kid, myself. Still to come, Kenny Chesney, some Morgan Wallen, and Zach Taub coming up next.
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0: 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Increasing clouds tonight, a low of 56. Showers and thunderstorms possible tomorrow, a high of 84. Showers and thunderstorms Sunday, a high of 79.

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0: 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Hey, that's going to wrap it up for me. See you tomorrow morning at 10 as we kick off a Saturday. 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Some Drew Baldridge up next. 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

0: because it was so true to them, I put my own story in it and related to it and became one of my favorite songs. So it feels like very real storytelling, a lot of like self-discovery that I went through, you know, writing this project and just the reality of it. And I think what's the same is a lot of the kind of like clever flip of hook type stuff and the feel of it. I mean, the production, a lot of the songs feel production wise kind of similar, and then there's some that are different. So it's got some similarities, but it's a different chapter of me for sure.
1: 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She was out walking her dog and only had a second to let go of the leash. Your foot was on the gas and her life was on the line. 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